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1: 57, go ahead.
0: 39 eastbound on 84 on Idaho, 25832.
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0: First is November, Alpha Tango, Alpha Lima, India Echo, middle initials Alpha, last is Mike, India Kilo, Lima, Alpha November, Charlie, India Charlie, 125 of 07, I'll need a number, please.
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0: 57 Foxhunter, that comes back to a Natalie and middle line kick out of Caldwell, Idaho, showing valid expiration date of 1/30/2028, 1063 for number. Alpha Delta 019338 Quebec.
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0: 368 northbound, local 6, X-ray 2, Echo Lima.
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0: 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Complainant called 911 to report that he knows who the kid is that went around the turn again and gas the truck fast. It's going to be a white dog.

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1: We're moving the traffic stop to 300 North Main.
0: 10-4.

0: Is there a trooper in the area of milepost 94 on SR30 for a traffic hazard?
1: Post 209, you have that one.
0: We've only received one call about this. Milepost 94 on SR30. There is a deer that was hit and still alive in the westbound lane. Complainant was not involved.
1: I don't know.

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1: Whiskey 4, go ahead.
0: I'll be at the 357 southbound on ramp on main plates 506-3816.
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0: We just received a 911 phone call in the area of 388 southbound. The complainant stated that they're transporting a child with a concussion, taking them to the office, to the hospital himself, and wants to let an officer know they're going to be in a silver gray F-350 Ford van, 20 out of Idaho, 1-0-22022.
1: They say what hospital they're going to?
0: We are assuming they're over.
1: Sorry. Just confirming you said 380 southbound?
0: 388 southbound.
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0: Good. 10-14, we have a welfare check holding at 6430 West, 12800 North. This was passed on from Weber. There's a girl sitting on the west side in the weeds looking at the water, sucking on the sucker, and seemed upset. She's going to be a white female, early 20s, red hair and a blue jacket. The complainant was concerned after talking to her because it's getting cold. She's by the water and she seemed upset, even though she told him she was fine.
1: 10-4, I'll be clear that she's patrolling in.
0: Copy at 2043.

0: Fox, over Charlie 30.
1: Charlie 30.
0: I've been flagged down by two citizens at 6976 off Highway 89. They have a mission for me. I'll just give that address.
1: 10 Fran, 2050.
0: Just two young kids, they need me to kill a bug.
1: Stand for it.

0: Pavilion trooper in the area, 379 and a half southbound for trespassing.
1: I'm at 379 and a half southbound.
0: This is passed on from Weber. Complainant just got on the freeway. There's a large metal piece on the ramp. It's partially blocking us, 3 to 4 feet long.
1: Copy.
0: Final one box, I'll take 1036.
1: Go for me.
0: That's 2052.

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1: Charlie 30.
0: You can go ahead and clear me both the citizens and the extra patrol. The large V is there.
1: Copy. 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
1: 57, go ahead.
2: SR-102, just off of 84, eastbound, exit 40 on Idaho 1 Alpha 669 Delta Uniform.
1: Copy at 2053.

0: 5-1 clear in all heads that traffic hazard. Was it northbound or southbound?
1: It was southbound.
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1: Charlie 7.
0: Is a complaint of one contact, and has there been any other calls on this?
1: The complaint has stated that they could be contacted if needed, but did not need to be reached out to, and negative.
0: Now for a negative contact, please.
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0: Charlie 7, Foxfelder.
1: Good.
0: We have a welfare check that just came in at the FAST office of Plymouth. It's a male in his early 20s, wearing black clothes, red hair, trying to get drivers to give him a ride. Negative weapons, drugs, or alcohol. Complainant wanted to report this as a complaint. We also did receive a 1014 call from ISP earlier, stated that a trooper had no clear search, just want us to be aware that they gave the individual a ride to the state line. So forth. Correction, the Idaho trooper took him to 392 off ramp. So. He needs another.
1: I should be good.
0: Cover.
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0: 저에서 마사를 27 to Ethan Wife, Pocatello. 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
1: 385 southbound, on ramp, local 00 Bravo Whiskey 8.
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0: 382 southbound on Nevada, 444, 0, Echo 7.
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0: Trip from the area of 351 northbound for a traffic hazard.
1: Fox 351, this time that's me.
0: 10-4, this is a caddy cab from Weber, 351 northbound. There's a large piece of wood. Is it traveling?

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This is a county CAD. Complainant has a protection order. Her camera notification's going off. She sees somebody in front of her house, not seeing anyone when she does pull the camera though.

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0: 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I'll be in the area.
1: 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Yeah, the 921.
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0: 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Stated that a male individual was dropped off and left his phone in your car.
1: 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I come.

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1: 111 prone, 372.
0: 358 southbound, tire tread in the right lane just north of the mile marker.
1: Cancel.
0: 658.

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1: 261, good.
0: The 384 southbound, on local 6, Bravo Uniform Romeo 9.
1: Copy, 7-9.

0: Box Elder 111, just confirming out southbound.
1: Pepper.
0: Been through the area down to 356 now. Negative contact testing in the road. Clear tonight.
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1: 293,
0: go ahead. 385 southbound on Idaho, 8 Bravo Golf Fox 08 uniform.
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0: Myself and 261 will be escorting some farm equipment from Riverside Corner to Collins. So we're going to have to do a rolling shutdown on Highway 30.
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1: 293.
0: 293, this came per Weber. They advise there are pieces of a motor on the overpass covering all lanes currently.
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0: 355 northbound on Idaho 8 Bravo Golf Delta 18 Uniform.
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0: with D5 Von Tilder. Can you copy a fake certificate? Will be 33 West 825 South, 33 West 825 South. Complainant needs to sign off on a fix the ticket that he received in Willard.
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0: 93 Bob Kilter. Can you copy a follow up by 61? This is interpret 28. Player case. Caller advised you took caller's gun and took the jail, not wearing a seatbelt. He advised that we don't believe he gave us the right name and date of birth. He wants his gun back for people to the department being deprived of his property.
1: 10-4, do you have a phone number for Mr. Kleinwort?
0: 10-4, the phone number that he gave is 360-320-6076. 10-14, he is very argumentative.
1: Now you know why he went to jail.
0: 10-4.

0: Charlie 29 Box Elder.
1: Yes.
0: Yes, Edward King, we also have a VIN inspection holding for you.
1: Copy. You can clear my extra patrol, clear the animal problem, and give me the details on the VIN.
0: Edward, the VIN will be at 12545 West Bingham Drive. 12545 West Bingham Drive is going to be on a truck, four-wheeler, and camping trailer, and they do have their report.
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0: Happy attempt.

0: Charlie 29 Boxhelder.
1: Yes.
0: We're landline 911 on an unknown problem. We're still getting further details at 8935 West 27,000 North in Portage. It was originally a abandoned call when we called back, a male answered and advised that possibly he is fighting with somebody, but says that he is safe.
1: Copy. 1017 from Patrick.
0: Copy. Break. Can I get another unit to back Charlie 29?

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1: you.
0: I'm Charlie 22, thank you. Charlie 29, Charlie 22, Box Elder, further details on this now family fight. Negative weapon, the caller's name is Anthony James Patton. Negative drugs or alcohol, complainant is in his room towards the backyard, and he cannot advise what the individuals are fighting about, just verbal at this time.
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1: Copy, Charlie 19, thank you, at 1109. Charlie 29, Foxfield, another unit on this family site. Be advised, there are four individuals in the home. The caller, his father, and then his aunt and uncle. The father who he's fighting with is not aware that law enforcement is en route. The caller just stated that this is his house, and the caller is very slurred and drowsy and very hard to understand.
2: 29, copy.
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0: Charlie 29 and other units on this Family 5 be advised there was a slight address change. It's now 27100 North. A caller advised that the house is going to be on a dirt road. There is no prior history with the father and locals, and we cannot find the complainant in locals. The caller did advise the fight was over him planting peppers incorrectly, and the caller states he has a learning disability, and that makes it hard for him to speak clearly.
1: 29 traffic.

0: 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It could be a trailer plate 253341 Alpha.
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0: Charlie 29 Fox Hill, there's another unit on this family fight, just 1014. It sounds like we just heard verbal fighting starting in the background of the phone call. The call dropped, so we no longer landline.
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1: 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No report. She'll be on call 33.
0: Happy Charlie 32 and 1130.

0: 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I'm just gonna have to wonder if I'll be there. 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
1: Charlie 29 can cancel. You can hear me.
0: Charlie 29, Garfield, did you copy the traffic in 1022?
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1: I did. I just got done talking to him.
0: 10-4, thank you.

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1: Charlie 19, go ahead.
0: I served that paper to Mr. Martinez earlier today, so you can cancel that call.

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0: Happy 293, no problem. I'll mark you a code for it.

0: Charlie 22, go ahead.
1: Yeah, I'm not able to catch this truck. He's not selling to yield. It'll be a blue F-250 or F-350 lifted, white tires, north of Florida plate. Sorry, we're just passing the Plymouth southbound, I-15 exit. He's still continuing southbound, I'm shut down.
0: 10-4, can you give me a mile marker?
1: Actually, he just saw me. He 392 southbound.
0: 10-4, are you pulled over then, or pulling over?
1: Yeah, he's pulling over now.
0: 10-4, I copy at 12-11.
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0: Copy code 4, till 39. Can I get a trooper in the area of 363 northbound on a traffic hazard?
3: T93 from 385.
0: T93, thank you. This will be at 363 northbound, just a little bit south of this location. There's tire debris in the far right lane.
3: 10 bar.

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0: 371 northbound on 4 Kilo Bravo, Fox 1.
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0: 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I'll be on trespassing in progress.
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0: 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I'm 1019 with the female.
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0: Just 1014. This might also be in relativity to the, in relation to the welfare check.
1: 10-4. Kind of sounds like it matches what the complainant was saying.
0: 10-4. I thought she was in a car with the welfare check, but this is just a camper.
1: 10-4. They had advised that she had a camper and she needed help pulling it out.
0: Ah, okay. That's my bad. I read it wrong. Thank you.
1: 1414. To Teresa Schlake out of Brigham, 1084 for status.
0: Good.
1: 27 status is denied reinstatement fee, also alcohol restricted driver.
0: 10-4 lane. Can you run the 28 for me?
1: 10-4, go ahead.
0: 012-182 alpha.

0: Mike Lindbox, other 29, they're 1010 on the 28th, just to a 1968 unverified make Roadrunner travel vehicle, 731 of 26 expiration, same RO.
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0: 1416.

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0: You can go ahead and clear out the road for check. I'm just going to be on the trespassing for a little bit. I'm having one of the church members come and grab her camper to relocate her.
1: Copy, 1449. Okay, go ahead.
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0: Charlie 22, Foxfeller 29310, 28 2007 Honda Civic, black in color, to Chelsea Escalante at 3210 Northeast Promontory Road, Corinne, expiring 131-27, 310 Park.
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0: We'll be underneath the 363 overpass, I-15 southbound. Local Golf 043, Zulu Tango.
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Show me 10-8. This is Fox Medical. They'll be advising. You'll be 10-8.

0: Charlie 29 Fox Hotel 1014 on multiple calls holding. Charlie 29, I have a expert toll at 10775 North SR 38 holding 1021. Follow up 1021 and a VIN 8990 West 10400 North.
1: I copy. Almost 23rd of us.
0: So far, now 1547. Five oh one box 1036.
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0: Fox, Mike 1, 660.
1: Mike 1, go ahead.
0: Southbound mile marker 3 on Zulu 56, 62 Kilo. I think it's out of Ontario. Ontario, sorry.
1: So far, 1550.

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1: Mike 1, go ahead.
0: Can I have you run a plate out of Ontario?
1: Go ahead.
0: It's Papa Bravo 4, 1568. Just 1014, it does have a Papa Romeo Papa vertically to the left of that, so at the beginning.
1: Yeah, I'm sorry, can you confirm the first two letters? Were they Alpha Bravo?
0: Yeah, it's Papa Bravo 4, 1568.
1: Sound first, stomach.

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1: Mic one, that comes back to a GHD Limited. Status is showing unattached. Shows expires. I believe it's December 15th of 2031. And safety is 10-10.
0: 10-4, thank you. I'm sorry, I'm 10-38 right now. Is there any way that you could get me a 27 out of Ontario as well?
1: Go ahead.
0: Would you prefer the name or the number?
1: No, number, please.
0: Sierra 01416160820827.

0: wants the name and date of birth instead.
1: Okay, no worries. It, last is Sierra Alpha Golf Golf Uniform. First is Papa Alpha Romeo Delta Echo Echo Papa. 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And then date of birth is 8/27/1982.
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1: It'll be a male.
0: Temper, something.

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1: 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Thank you so much.

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1: 203, go ahead.
0: 364 southbound, local Zulu 931, Sierra Hotel.
1: 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Whiskey, 4, 16.

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0: 203. 203, the card for James Rooney is showing expired September 16th of 2026. Application status shows true.

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1: Whiskey 4, go ahead.
0: I'll be on the, sorry, I-15 southbound 357 on ramp on Tennessee 468726 Tango.
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0: 358 northbound on Idaho, Victor Lima Alpha, Zulu, Yankee, Lima 2.
1: Temper,
0: half
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1: Okay.
0: 84 eastbound, 33 on local 2 Bravo Foxtrot 143.
1: Tempor, 1634.

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0: Charlie 29, Charlie 22, copy of trespassing in progress. 5925 West, 14400 North.
1: Charlie 29 West, 14400 North, 5925 West, 14400 North.
0: Caller is 80 Jennifer Miller. She's not at that location, however. She advised the Lawani Lambros. Is that the address? It's 15 City Let In to get her items, but nobody is there. She's a former tenant, was told that she needs to wait for the client to be home to pick up her items. She is on the property, said that she's going to break in. No weapons seen, no alcohol or drugs that complainant is aware of.
1: 29 Pepper.

0: Charlie 29 and Charlie 22. Female's currently on the top back door, sitting by the couch. Suspect's a white female, long black hair, 5'9", 150.
1: 29, copy.

0: 29 and 22. She's wearing a blue jumpsuit. She came in a black Ram that is parked in the driveway.
1: Over.

0: box, the other one off of 62, I'll be out on the water at Willard.
1: 10-4-17, please. Charlie 29, 22, 27 for the suspect is showing that it is valid. Cross D Delta, expires 121 and 2030, and CIC 29-10-10. I'll send it to you.
0: Copy, thank you.

0: Charlie 29, Charlie 22. Complainant said that the codes were disabled for the suspect to get in. That's why she's very upset. Also, she's arguing with the caller's husband over text. Again, caller's not on scene, so that's when she was making threats to break in. We advised her to call us back if she happens to see if the female leaves or not.
1: 29 seconds.

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1: Hey, Frank. I will be 1017 to a traffic hazard, southbound on marker 5, I think, based off of a citizen's text. It's going to be a cone in the lane.
0: Okay.

0: Mike one,
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0: I think call 69 and call 70 are the same. If you could just assign me to 69, please.

0: Mike, when we have sent that over to Weber, since it was in Brigham's area, I believe there's multiple cones that are out from the area.
1: 10-4, is that closer to my marker 3?
0: It would be, so I'm not sure if he meant it was off of 200 south, like right there by the, what is it, Power Line Road, I believe it is, or if it was still on 91.
1: 10-4, I'll go check the area still.
0: That's okay, thanks.
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0: Charlie 25, can you copy the 1021 Citizen Assist?
1: 25.
0: 1733. Charlie 22 is 17.

0: Foxhole to Charlie 22. Can you take down that 28 for me?
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2: 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The white Subaru temp tag partial is Papa 011. 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
0: Suspect still failing to obey command. Is Kilo too long?
1: Negative, but I can give him a call for you.
0: Hey, firm. Go ahead and let him know that Michael Rackham is inside his trailer, and we're trying to get him to call out.
1: Definitely.

Mike 1 Charlie 34. Bye. Do you need us expedited? Use your discretion. He's not necessarily barricaded, but he's not coming out either. Copy.

0: Mike 1, Box Elder.
1: Go ahead.
0: I reached out to Kilo 2. He did not answer, but I left a message.
1: 10 for things.
0: Charlie 22 at 1801. 1 Alpha 100, Fox Elder, 1036.
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